when you cry because you lose someone, or because the load you're carrying is too heavy for you. Right now I'm crying because the one I love has gone and left me all alone.

0: Yo, this is Nappy Boy Radio live with your boy T-Pain. We love rap music. Listen, we got a caller on line one. Caller, what's your problem?
1: Hello. I'm over here with T-Pain.
0: How's it going?
1: It ain't going good. My girl ain't doing a thing she used to do at all.
0: I got just what you need. Brand new Chris Brown, T-Pain. You heard it here first. Nappy Boy.

0: Nice.
1: There is no need to watch the bridge as that we're burning.

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But wait a minute, man. I'm sure you'll find another. But baby, please remember that I'll be here. I'll be here.

would you, would you, would you, would you, would you, would you, would you, would you, would you, would you, would you, would you, would you, would you, would you, would you, would you, would you, would you, would you, would you, would you, would you, would you, would you, would you, would you, would you, would you, would you, would you, would you, would you, would you, would you, would you, would you, would you, would you, would you, would you, would you, would you, would you, would you, would you, would you, would you, would you, would you, would you, would you, would you, would you, would you, would you, would you, would you, would you, would you, would you, would you, would you, would you, would you, would you, would you, would you, would you, would you, would you, would you, would you, would you, would you, would you, would you, would you, would you, would you, would you, would you, would you, would you, would you, would you, would you, would you, would you, would you, would you, would you, would you, would you, would you, would you, would you, would you, would you, would you, would you, would you, would you, would you, would you, would you, would you, would you, would you, would you, would you, would you, would you, would you, would you, would you, would you, would you, would you, would you, would you, would you, would you, would you, would you, would you,

This song means a lot to me because there was a time in my life when I couldn't love myself enough to love anyone else. But now I'm in love. And for Mary J. Blige, that's rare. Relationships are really, really hard to keep together. But let me explain to y'all what happened to me.

You may remember reading in your Jet Johnson publications. A whole lot of stations didn't want to play that particular record. We're a winner. Can you imagine such a thing? Well, I would say the way I'm sure most of you would say, we don't give a damn, we're a winner anyway. Right on? Yeah, I got a little strength out there tonight. Putting fire under us. Out of sight. It's all right now. We have just another version that we'd like to lay to you about here.

whole life and all the years that I've worked England, you are the best audience that I have ever had. Thank you for that. Thank you for that wonderful moment. You are the best audience here yet.

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I'd like to say hello. Hello out there. Hey. All right. Sound like you're ready tonight. Everybody feeling good? I need to feel good with you. We feel good up here, too. This is a great place, baby.

We hope they're goodies for you. You've written in requests that we take you back a little bit to the 60s. We hope you recognize some of these songs and enjoy them. It's another medley. Hold it just a second. Pardon me a minute. Yeah, that's better, huh? Thank you so much. We're going to kick this off right now. A one, a two, a

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We sincerely want to thank you and tell you that we reciprocate in every way. We love you too. This is the perfect song to say how sweet it is

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That's really very nice of you. I appreciate it. Thank you so much. I am, doll. I'm going to do that. Don't you worry about a thing. Ladies and gentlemen, in the past, you've sent in requests for songs that we used to sing in the 60s. We had female singing partners. That was Miss Mary Wells, Miss Kim Weston, Miss Diana Ross, Miss Tammy Terrell, ladies and gentlemen. And you've sent in requests that we sing some of these songs for you. And now we'd like to. But before we do, we'd like to call to the stage to help us sing it. The services of Miss Florence Lyles, ladies and gentlemen. Give a big round of applause, will you, for Miss Florence Lyles.

0: Thank you. How about a big round of applause to start us off, ladies and gentlemen?
1: Thank you.
0: Slow, slow. 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

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Hey abrawatra nasra nangrong. 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

0: and a Congo Lion with deep conversations and the musical vibes. 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
0: Be welcome. Yeah, so the whole of the United Kingdom, yeah, all of me African people, all of me Nigerians, Ghanaians, you name it, all of me Caribbean people in the United Kingdom, all of the islands and Barbados, St. Martin, St. Lucia, Trinidad and Tobago, all of me African Caribbean people living in the United Kingdom. That's what we say. So we continue this musical flight, this musical journey towards Mont Français à Paris. Of course, to give all the greetings to the friends myself. 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Hey, je m'appelle Congo. 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

0: time. From East Coast to West Coast, this DJ's got the game locked. 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
2: We continue our musical journey, our musical flight towards the blessed continent of Mama Africa. What we say? Africa. Yeah, sending the greetings to all of my Ghanaian bedrooms and sisterings out there. Also the ones here in Amsterdam Southeast, better known as the Belmer. Hey, Memawajo, what is that? Hey, wahuya, mehuya. Hey, bidinde Congo, yeah, Freme Congo.

I just, of course, sending the greetings to y'all same way. So we say, Ende Wono, Abaliomano, Kekunodi, Chuku Gosiji, blessings. And of course, cannot forget Ayman Bedrin in Amsterdam East, Ras 8 Cafe. Sending the greetings to all my Eritrean Bedrins and sisters, Weitenbachstraat in Amsterdam East. So we say, Keme Alehu, Keme Alehi. Hey, I'm black. Yemes Gan, Satamasagana, Yeranale. Be welcome.

Yes, people. Yes, massive. Yes, yes. News related to the history and legacy of slavery, right? This June, communities across the Netherlands are commemorating the country's history of slavery and its abolition through events leading up to Ketikoti on the 1st of July. Ketikoti meaning broken chains in Serananthongo marks the abolition of slavery in the Dutch colonies in 1863. Throughout June 2026, museums, libraries, cultural organizations and local communities are organizing lectures, exhibitions, remembrance, ceremonies, and educational programs. The OBE, or the Library in Amsterdam, has designated June as Ketikoti Month, with events focused on the history and legacy of slavery. On the 30th of June, remembrance ceremonies will take place in several Dutch cities, including Leiden, to honor those who lived under slavery and colonial rule. The annual Ketikoti commemoration and celebration on the 1st of July continues to grow in visibility across the Netherlands. Events are planned in cities such as Amsterdam, Rotterdam, Almere, The Hague, and others, bringing together people to reflect on the past and discuss its impact on society today. Many descendants of enslaved people note that while slavery was legally abolished in 1863, formerly enslaved people in Suriname remained under a system of state supervision until 1873, making both days significant in discussions about emancipation and freedom. Also, while Ketikoti is widely commemorated, it is not currently a national public holiday in the Netherlands. Some organizations give employees time off, but it's not a statutory nationwide holiday. Other news outside of the Netherlands. Recently, France ends slavery law that treated Africans as property after nearly 180 years. France has officially repealed the Code Noir, a colonial era law introduced in 1685 that regulated slavery in French colonies and treated enslaved Africans as property under the law. Although France abolished slavery in 1848, the Code Noir remained on the country's legal record for 178 years. In May 2026, French lawmakers voted to formally remove it. The decision is being viewed by many as a symbolic acknowledgement of the legacy of slavery and colonialism, and a reminder of the millions of Africans affected by these systems throughout history. Right, my people? So as a lot of us know, this month is the commemoration month, whereby we reflect, of course, on that cruel history of slavery and what the Dutch people did to a lot of nations, included Suriname, the ABC Islands, like Aruba, Bonaire, Curaçao, you name it, and all other islands.
So a very important month, whereby, as you know, a lot of cultural organizations are organizing a lot of events concerning the education of slavery and what happened, of course, and the effects of slavery. So we're going to talk a lot about that subject this month, of course, to educate the people and to let the people know what we got to let the people know, right? So stay tuned.

0: So yeah, we're here to provide y'all with some proper education concerning that part of history. And of course, good music.
1: What about all the children?
0: With a lot of
1: what about all the suicide
0: important, relevant messages within.

0: far slavery. Most Jamaican people from the masses will read Bible and die for this Bible and sit down from them veranda right now at age 80, 70. Sit down. Don't connect these stories with Africa, because all them know about Africa is that Africa is a place where wild people there, naked people run up and down, people eat people there, and then no white people bring them on here so and turn them in a slave. So we're trying to make the student now come out of that mindset, and the teacher must allow the student them to come out of that mindset before them can take them into something higher, because this is now the biggest part of the pyramid, the basic part of the pyramid, where the student have to connect themselves in history. You have to make the student, just like what you tell them, say, that's why the student say, start up and say, we came here as slave. Him have to know, say, we build the pyramids. That is what the student have to know. The student say, we came here as slave. The student have to know, say, is we build the pyramids. The student have to know, say, is we invent mathematics. That is what the student have to know. You cannot disassociate these things from the African tradition, because the Chinese man, no care how you hear the Chinese man say, my Jamaican, he's a Chinese man, and him no feel no way when he say Chinese man, and him never go to China yet. Most of the Chinese people will take up residence in the ghetto. Chinese are the bravest set of people in Jamaica, because when anything go on to tell them in a film community, them still there with them grocery shop. And them dead still, and them dead still. So the Chinese man is known as a Chinese in Jamaica. Without any apology, you have them Chinese benevolent society, appear Chinese people go there. And when China, when the year done, they celebrated the house of the year of the cow, the year of the rat, the year of the donkey, the year of the this and the year of the that. Nobody feel any way when Chinese people celebrate them Chinese thing, even though they never go to China yet. The majority of Jamaican Chinese never go to China yet. But them know the language, and them know how to celebrate. With them now celebrate things where come, them celebrate things where them come on and come learn, you know. But most of the time when Chinese celebrate, it's things will happen inside of China, you know. When them celebrate the new year, you know, it's not on for them come create the new year, you know. Them celebrate the new year where them celebrate in a China. The Indian people is the same thing in a Jamaica. Indians celebrate Diwali. And nobody don't feel no way when the Indian them celebrate Diwali, when the Indian they celebrate them this, when the Indian celebrate them that. You look on an Indian woman in a Jamaica, she will have an same traditional outfit, and her little spot in her niggle her forehead, and all these things, and them go out, and them nice, and them have them own name, and all these things. And you call them Indian. When I see a youth, you know, a pure Indian run Olympic gardens, you know, when them call water house, you know, go right up this one, you know, from 3 mile. Pan Olympic, we go right up in a pure coolie, them used to call them coolie. A pure coolie used to live out Olympic Gardens, you know, Rasta.
1: I used to watch them coolie, you say.
0: Yes. Okay. And they used to plant enough kalalo out there. When you want Sunday morning, when you want Sunday morning, you say, whole heap black people gone out there, coolie, cut them kalalo and a sell. But them know, say, them are Indian. Them never go to China yet. Them never go to India yet. But we used to go buy rice from Westmoreland. A pure Indian we go buy rice from, you know. A community of Indian in a Westmoreland. We just rise them plants and rise them. But you call them Indian. And them don't feel no way. You never hear your group on a Chinese man and say, why Chinese man? You never hear him say, don't call me no Chinese man, you know, me a Jamaican. You never hear a Chinese man say, don't call him no Chinese, he's a Jamaican. Likewise the Indian. The Indian keep that to him forever and ever. Amen. All right. Jamaican black people is the only set of people that refuse to identify themselves with a landmass, with them ancestors, where them forefathers come from. Can we see that landmass with Bang Belly Pickney, flying them out, enough AIDS, enough epidemics, slavery, all sort of thing. We see it as. So who want to connect with these things? Nobody no want to connect. If this is all that Africa has to offer, why should I associate with Africa? If Africa is a place of sovereign, aid, starvation, and everything, I don't want to associate with it. But that is what I know. Now make a move beyond that. What is beyond that? Is there education in Africa? Is there I mean, what is the history of Africa? Before Europe underdeveloped Africa, Africa was shining before the first Portuguese ship got into Africa. Africa was on the move. And evil, make an evil cause the Arab them. And the Arab them come inside of Africa and create a stable African society in the north and move way to Europe and culturize Europe. The Moors never did enslave the Europeans, them, you know. Them helped to build European culture. When the Europeans them did not use letter as number, the Moors them going to show them how to use number.
1: So the surgery, read up on currency.
0: Imhotep.
1: The Carl Johans and sober when they do surgery.
0: Yeah, they sober the thing. But even if you see, even matter, I don't know if you see the documentary and all the Egyptian them preserve the body.
1: Yeah.
0: All right. Yeah. So we look at the student and we say, student, look here now. If Pharaoh was black, then Moses was black too. So the student said, oh, you know that, sir? We say, I make a look on the story. Moses' mother take him and send him down this river. And who find him? Pharaoh's daughter. Pharaoh's daughter take him as her own and say, look here now. I go and tell you no handmaid say, anyone I don't know if I go out there and tell people say, I know my pick me. I beheaded, you never get beheaded. You know if you know that.
1: Okay,
0: all right. So Moses grew up in Pharaoh palace, believing that he was an Egyptian. And no one knew, included Ramesses, that fear that Moses was an Israelite. So the logic is, if there was a difference in color between the Egyptians and the Israelites, Moses would have get her from him a picnic. Everybody that look what say, what is a jacket? Nobody can fear a picnic can look so or she has a fear a picnic. You know, she said the picnic are Israelite, him white. But no go say that the story. So we follow that logic right down to the T, you know. That the Israelites and the Egyptians was of one hue, one color. That is what we follow. And we follow the DNA and the genetic test that is tested by these people now. And we realize that the Egyptians were black people. So, the student must know that if the Egyptians were black people and the Israelites were black people, therefore, they are connected to these people. They are connected. We have to teach them that look here, we are connected because this is the book that them give away. Them give you an Old Testament, them call it. The Christian them say an Old Testament. The Jew them say it's a Torah. And them show you geographically that there are certain things happening in this book that happen in certain places. And this is the book that the student them is familiar with. The student them is familiar with the Bible. They're familiar with Egypt. They're familiar with Babylon. Them familiar with Babel, Tigris River, Euphrates River, all of these places them familiar with. So it is now the duty of the teacher to connect geography with history. Because that is what is always presented. It is the stories as presented as historical and happening in a specific place, geographical. So the child is a teacher history. And now show the geography. Because the geography now will make the connection. Because the things that are happening in Europe, and you say, well, you know, Moses and Pharaoh used to live in Europe. Right away, your imagery change. You see? If you didn't tell the man, say, well, I don't know, say, Pharaoh come from China. And him name Mr. Yap. You think, say, anybody on your son would have made a confusion in their mind. Oh, Pharaoh look. If the Bible did say Pharaoh come from China, Rasta, and him name is a Yap and Mr. Chin, no confusion in a nobody mind how Pharaoh look. So why is it that because Pharaoh black, confusion must be in the minds of the people who connected to Pharaoh? Or we get these craziness, where we get it from?

0: them show you one thing, and you accept it. And when you really open your eye wide, you realize that why this thing is not the real thing or the only thing, you know. Or the sum total of the thing, you know. Because there's other things there to know. So them give you two and hold back one. Them give you three and hold back two. Them give you four and hold back three. So meanwhile you feel say, well, right, but look how much we get now.
1: Yeah,
0: you see, we are getting enough now, but you're not getting enough. Because you still say, we came here as slaves. But you can't say we build the pyramid.
1: Because
0: you
1: never look
0: upon
1: it when you say a man
0: said
1: God is a spirit. But when you say he
0: put gender upon it, yes. And you tell them, what is he? You know, so when a brethren catch up in a car, me and my lady are reason to the brethren. And them say, yeah, man, but you know, see the spirit. And she say, and me say, so what farm the spirit was in? He might say, the spirit never had no farm. I say, but you can't say something if you don't have no farm. She said to him, no, you can't see something without farm. He said, yeah, you can't see something without farm. He said, but that is crazy. How can you see something on the dog on the farm? So for you say that spirit, it means it's you can't see it. But then now, if you say you see it, the question is, what farm was it in? You see, you can't separate farm from seed. You know, see, the idea of seed is because it is in farm. You know, see, so look here, you try to go around it and come around it. From a man say, see a spirit.
1: Yeah.
0: What farm the spirit is in? It's simple. There's no go round and come round it. You can't tell me now, say, what the spirit ever in a farm?
1: Yeah.
0: Say, what you see? But you see something. It's either you see something, someone. You can't see somewhere. It's like you get crazy, you don't see it. So the student get caught in a situation where, because the preacher, firstly, because as I said before, I never hear a preacher get up on the pulpit yet. When I a youth, I never hear a preacher get up yet and mention the word Africa in my mouth. Never. I go to Sunday school every Sunday when me a little picnic. I go to Baptist Church at Jonestown every Sunday when me there my granny. I go to Roman Catholic Cathedral Church by Nard Street every Sunday when me there my mother. I mean, never hear the word Africa come out of one of them mouth there. The only time me hear the word Africa is when we go watch a Tarzan show.
1: Jungle.
0: Yes, because Tarzan show now, I show you a little white guy, we are talking to animal them, and I kill enough alligator, enough hippopotamus, enough lion, and I kill some black people. And the black people, them, so passive. That this little white guy who don't come from England named Lord Greatstock could have wiped out a whole set of people and I defend them against white people. This white guy, I defend them against white people. So you have this white man named Tarzan, you have this little youth named Boy, you have a woman named Jane, and you have a cheetah. So most of you identify now, not with the black people them in the movie, you know. We don't identify, we never yet identify with the black people them in the movie, even though it's for them place. It's for them land. But we never identify. Just like how we don't identify with the Native American them when we go watch Cowboy Show. We don't identify with them because we always know say the Indian them are gonna get wiped out. Imagine a what them call it, bandwagon, a wagon train. A move with about 50 people in there. And you know say a gun holds 6 bullets. And it's only about 5 man in this have gun, you know. And so it's 5 gun with 6 bullets. 5-6 is a 30 that bullet, you know. And it's when you look on the inside, thousands of Indian in the Rasta. And it's when the Indian them start charge, you see them 30 bullet there. It kill all 500 Lombard. I am prayer. Because you see, when you see the Indian them are dead and a drop like flyer, so you feel good, you know. But you see, if one of them Indian there, if I threw a spear through one of them canvas and kill one little milky white woman inside it, so it's like the movies, it's like nobody now fire no shot around that area, they are getting it, though. Because them give the white man time to go over the woman, yeah, and I tell her, I say, oh, I'm this, that, don't die, and all that. Like no more bullet now, no more axe now fly around him, you know. You know, see, right at that point in time, the war cease until he can make this pronouncement around him. But it's like a wicked thing. It's like, Lombard, look at them just kill white woman, Rasta.
1: Yeah.
0: No, so them wicked here, sir. Them just throw the spear and just kill white. You know, and remember, say, and thousands of Native Americans are dead out there, sir. And one little white man, the movie, the whole movie stopped. The action of the movie stopped just to come center right round now. This little woman was dead right as a dog for one spear. And you know, see how much dozens, but it's 30 bullet kill so much, you know. 30 bullet kill, like a 200-300 Indian, you know. And we never yet associate the Indian them with America. Like it's film land. Yeah. Yeah. Nobody not tell you that, you know. Them tell you part of the story, you know. Them never show away, say, look ya. We are African. And you see the people them with Tarzan go there. Go live monks, we teach him how to swing pan with them thing there. It was African people them. We don't associate with African. We don't associate with the people them who Tarzan go see. We associate with boy and Jane and maybe the cheetah too. Maybe if we associate with the cheetah, the monkey would have better half because the monkey come from Africa. But we couldn't even see ourselves without the monkey. So this teacher now, including the person, who don't show the congregation say all them things that are going on in Africa, but just tell them about it haphazardly so now. When you start to show them geography in history. This is the impression, this is the talk now, say boy, right now. Muta Baruka and Rasta, you know, me tell you them things every time why you turn Rasta. You know, see? And this has nothing to do with Rasta, you know. It has something to do with history, it has something to do with geography. Look here, Egypt, you hear in the Bible about Egypt, and you hear about Pharaoh, and you hear about the Israelites, them in Egypt, and do this and that. Egypt is in Africa. Why is it so difficult to say that? Why is the preacher scared to stand up on the pulpit and mention Africa in their mouth to the congregation and tell them, say, the Egyptians were black people like you in the congregation. The Israelites were black people like you in the congregation.
1: When you ask the thing for Africa?
0: What do you mean by that? You know, it's a thing. It's a thing. And the more we go inside at the communities, and the more we bring up these things, is the more we realize how naive the people them is towards something that they know about. But because it never go further into the reasoning, them get dislocated, totally dislocated. You know? So when a group of people in Jamaica can relate to themselves as we in slavery, but not we as in Egypt or we as in Ethiopia. It's weird because Rasta did all this. I say, we are African. And we say, yeah, we are African, of course. We come from Africa. Not by free will, but by force. The Jamaican is always saying, me no African, but we come here as slave. It's kind of strange, you know, Rasta. We no African. Me no African. That's what I'm saying. Me no African. He refused to say because the Chinese man will always say he's a Chinese. But the black Jamaican will refuse to say he's an African because the first thing he must say, me no African because I never was born in Africa. That is what I'm using catch you now. If a cow born in a pig pen, it is still a cow. If a cow born in a pig pen, him coulda do like we all pig and do little more. Him still when go give milk, him still when go moo. Him still is a cow.
1: We didn't see
0: one
1: kind of
0: pastor
1: in the group and
0: gone. Because that did happen, wait there. And that did happen to Moses. You know. Because Moses born in Israel, he is in Egypt, he's still an Israelite. And he really realized it one day, just a feeling in him, you know. It's a feeling in him, you know. Make him kill the man, you know. Because he look at the thing and I say, but wait, what kind of thing this? Because he thinks that when he go kill the man, he didn't know he's an Egyptian. He don't know he's an Israelite. He grew up for 40 years believing he was an Egyptian. According to the Bible, it's 40 years him living in Egypt. Before we realize that him is not an Egyptian. So all I'm life, all I'm understanding about life All I'm understanding about God, all I'm understanding about culture, all I'm understanding about dressing, wearing clothes, eating food, all of that was steeped in the Egyptian way of life. 40-year-old, it was. But Jamaican black people can't see themselves in that part of history. You see, if you tell Jamaican black people, say, look here, you didn't know they have some black people were going to Europe, but teach Europeans how to beard in baths, public baths, and how for write numbers and letters separate. Did you know you have a man named Imhotep, who was the father of medicine? That all of these guys, did you know that Pythagoras' theorem come from Egypt? That Pythagoras go study in Egypt for 20 odd years and go back to Greece as a great mathematician. Did you know that all of these people who the world now recognize as great philosophers and scholars of understanding human behavior and human design, most of them in those days went to Egypt. Egypt, them go. Which part Egypt there? In Africa, sir. That is where you must answer. Africa, that is where Egypt there. In Africa. Which part you come from? Where your four parents come from? Where your ancestors come from? Africa, sir. Yeah. Simple. You make the connection. The connection make a difference to the psychology of the subliminal. You understand? The connection make a difference to the psychology of what is subliminally implanted in you. The subliminal is something where you don't know, say there, you know, but at a given point in time, it come up as the conscious. So them say the subconscious and the conscious. Sub is under. So under that consciousness, there's a subconsciousness that don't reveal itself until a specific time or a specific event happen. Then you see it rise up out of you. And that is what African people in Jamaica need. Them need a psychology of difference. A psychology of difference that connect them to time and space. There must be connection. There must be a connection. In order for the people them to look at themselves in a different way and behavior, the behavior pattern change, they have to have a historical reference point. You cannot start at slavery, because if you start at slavery, it means that black people don't have no hope and salvation, because them history is only about slaves. Inferiority. Black no good. Picky picky head, black pepper green. Jesus white, the devil black. So you get this mindset of we versus them, and them is the civilization, them is the builders of what we call civilization, and we is just viewers of wood and water, and we must just sell ground provisions and sell fish. That is how them send me to, them send me to that. And we accept it. And you have teachers who are teach that. And the student them can't see that. So the student them rebel. Jamaica is based up off a gunmanship. The first governor of Jamaica was a thief named Henry Morgan. The first governor of Jamaica was a criminal who was on the seas, the Caribbean seas, robbing, raping, and stealing, and carrying him wealth into Port Royal. This is not the first time Jamaica is known to be the wickedest place on earth. Port Royal was known to be the wickedest place on earth during pirate days. This is in Jamaica still. Port Royal. Imagine, Jamaica take a full cycle and come round now. Come here, say, Jamaica is one of the wickedest places on earth, alongside South Africa, where South Africa have millions of square miles thousands of square miles, and Jamaica is only 140 and 52 miles wide. And we now keep up with South Africa. We have about 40 million people in how much people we murder per month. 100 people are dead per month, 30 are dead per week. There's no, because we're disconnected. We're disconnected from history. We're disconnected from ourselves. Them disconnect way, total disconnection. We don't have no self-value, self-worth, self-esteem. We still are working inside the inferiority complex. And even though Marcus Garvey, I tell you, if you have no confidence in yourself, you are twice defeated in the race of life. But with confidence, you have won, even before you have started. Marcus Garvey said that from the 20s. If you have no confidence in yourself, man, you are twice defeated, man. Twice, not once. Twice defeated in the race of life. But with confidence, you have won even before you have started. Black people get disconnected. So them don't have no confidence in themselves. Because the history that is brought to us disconnected from reality, from self. So we don't have no confidence in self. So we get twice defeated in the race of life. Can you imagine if we didn't have confidence? Confidence can also come about to example. Most children get confidence to example. It's either somebody do the thing and show them say it can work, or them do it before and realize it can work. So confidence is what you call building up your self-esteem. Because you have example of that. And when you don't have no example, for sure, when a man teach about history, man, and you can't see yourself in that history, man. It takes us years to see a black man in a heaven. Because every book, my granny used to have some big Bible, man. I used to picture them of Jesus and the angels, them and Michael, the archangel, all of them things, and Mary and Joseph and all the things them where you see, Noah and I'm hark and all the things. It's pure white people. You never see a black person in them Bible there yet. Then how the hell are you going to read a Bible and see these people in there? How am I going to connect myself with what inside is? I cannot do it. You go, we used to see some people on the Jehovah's Witnesses and sell their wake, the Watchtower magazine then. And when you look on the Watchtower magazine, you open, you see a little family, a little white lily family with the father, the mother, sister, and brother, and a little dog. We look like Lassie. You understand? So you all thinking, because black people on the roadside that sell this magazine, you know. And they tell you about awake. Awake to Jehovah's Witness. You're a witness for God. But when you're looking at it, you never see yourself yet. Devil! He's a devil! Who are you afraid of in a junk no more? The devil, the one who has the blackest outfit, I'm afraid of. I don't want him to jump up with the whole feather and the whole body. You're not afraid of them. And the devil, when the devil come, he come black and wicked. You understand? So you can't see yourself. You can't see yourself, brethren. You can't see yourself. So we're going to get some new crap a teacher from. Who understand. Say, watch ya. In order for you, if you understand history, man, and know history, and really check history. Because the reason why the degradation there is, you know, because black people see themselves in a slavery. So because you're connected to slavery. You almost like you live out a slave experience, yeah. Even though slavery is supposed to done. Yeah. So you have no white man over here with no whip, you know. Yeah, you connect yourself with slavery, so you live out a slave. It's like subliminally you live out a slave experience. Even though no white man are there, they are lick you. And no white man are there, they are tell you nothing. Even the people them who them put over way. Sometimes wickeder. And the white people them. The black people them will rule over you. Wicked. They might carry out it, they might carry out the wickedness for impress the slave master. So the black people them sit down now and is that them have a feed them subliminal. It a feed them. So them connect themselves to slavery. Don't nobody not say the African them was in slavery, you know. Nobody say we was in slavery. But when you start to tell them now about the glory of African people, your ears say, boy, right now, that are them. Them people there in the Bible. You understand? Fear of them was some wicked people. The Babylonians were some wicked people. You know what I say? The confusion in the minds of the people them. Them confused because these people is not real people. It's people you try to attain. So you always, you ever notice when them put these pictures in the picture, you see the man head at about 45 degrees and look up in the sky. It's like the ball is measuring. It's like the man has to look up at the sky, so 45 degrees in the sky. You see the whole family, all the dog, you know. All the dog has to look up at the sky, you know. Can you expect Jesus to come down and come save you, you know? So come down, Jesus.
2: Yeah,
0: come
2: yeah. Down, yeah, there's some of them people.
0: I'm happy to see
2: that.
0: I'm happy
2: to see that. Look,
0: so
2: PC story for Katibo.
0: This guy I gonna come down, I come save them.
2: Now I'm PC.
0: White supremacy, you know? White supremacy. I maintain itself in the mind and the
2: consciousness
0: of black people.
2: Ma.
0: Black people allow it to happen.
2: Sambe take prezi before Katibo.
0: When a teacher
2: I want PC story for your story. Sam. You know, forget it. Because he
0: this is
2: when
0: come for come this way I get PFA.
2: They were upcoming student generation so bong.
0: It's a serious thing.
2: A toekomst voor Tamara da among the fallen prince party taki umusorgo taki weleri de yonkuang okto a piece historia before Katibo so bong fitting. Like for a great teacher, this is Muta Baruka. E pratunu. E prajunu na Timonitaki.
0: There's a rasta standing up out of the gate, sir.
2: Ibe abi in Africa. One dressy man gide be kar im hotep. And among that, ten eerste be de one black man. And among that, eigenlijk na a. A original dressy man for grown tapu. Dibe sabik ba fa fu dressy sma. Right? So, with that being said, dan ala den tori disi de prince pari fu langa gide yonko wang sa ekonde a kennis overdrag de falak prince pari because he want tomorrow a Katibo historia so bon fitting. Now I'm team PC no more for a black historia. And like for Mutabaruka Pradio no Oktunap Chimonitaki. 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
0: One of Rastafari
2: great. You tan in a praxeri taki not noti.
0: And then twist it
2: round. Black asma fu before. 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Right, so they were talk about a black historia da aman de falak prince pari. 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
0: So when the rat them gone, and the musician them go for them pay, these leaders have

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0: Tipi Daki and the musical fire. 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

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Original Lagarde Meldea. Big up Rasuo Radio Dape na Amsterdam Pasizoid O's. 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Real King Selassie Almighty. Defend the ghetto union.

Yes, people, 2020. You're still in tuned at Raso Radio 105.2, www.raso.co.nl. Of course, with yours truly, Congo Lion, on this Tuesday evening. Yeah, we have spoke a lot today concerning the month of June, whereby we commemorate the effects of Dutch history concerning slavery in Suriname, the ABC Islands, etc. So right now it's time for some music, of course, with the musical vibes them. So stay tuned. They are in a studio just for a few minutes yet. Yes, the vibe's still going on. Yeah, this musical vibes. So we continue to push forward some proper music. And that is, of course, music with a message, because the message is within the music.

And yes, from the studio of Raso Radio in Amsterdam Southeast, sending the lovely greetings to the royal black woman them, you know. Clean hearts worn out there. Right, because where there is a strong black man, have to be a royal black queen also beside the man. Wanna see it? That's what he thinks, sir.

woman them, you're natural. 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What me say? 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

0: 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Natural, clean, and royal. 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
1: Complexion, blitz, find the sun, that from your womb came Ethiopian African.

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0: Thanks for joining us.

0: Yeah, natural and green. Last one for tonight, huh? Yeah.
1: 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No one else could I ever love, yeah. 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
0: Antem, antem, antem, antem, antem.

Yeah. I saw the things set, you know. I saw the things stay. So by now, I just want to give thanks to each and every one, of course, that tuned in. It has been a long night, a long evening. But we there, you know. We there. So give thanks for listening to yours truly, Congo Lion, right here in the studio at Raso Radio. 105.2 www.raso020.nl, the sound of Amsterdam Southeast, better known as the Belmar. Alright, so what we say until next week, Tuesday, you know, with the willing, of course, of the Most High, you know. Yeah, life giver. So we give thanks for life, we give thanks for health and strength, we give thanks for being here, for being present, so we're able to do what we can do, you know? Yeah. Right, so tomorrow is a new day, of course, with new opportunities. Make the best of it, you know? Yeah, positive mindset. And go for your goals, you know? So the thing set. Man say, blessed love, people. Yeah. Na la de kondre man fmi, of course, ya. Metakou tangi fudi ubetek. Ten baka fu poti yesi archi na program di pitak yanga de musical vibes. Yeah, that one tak tra wiki da wode in em baka. Te den stak today roko, 60 euro baga na. No sop chin so moro lati natuurlijk, man. De afhankelijk van ade ewaka. Maar dan la fasi we met moeite voor door naar studio. Yeah. Zo, een sweet netti gomoro vara. O teken kulu teken kalma. Nake nake Congo.